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1: Live from NPR News in Washington, I'm Janine Herbst. Iran continues to say it's close to a deal with Oman to reopen the Strait of Hormuz, but reiterated demands on the U.S. today. NPR's Frank Langfitt has more from Tel Aviv.
2: Mohammed Bagher Zolgad, Secretary of Iran's Supreme National Security Council, said the strait won't reopen until the U.S., quote, corrects its behavior, according to Iranian state media. Iran's demands include the U.S. ending the war and, quote, aggression against Iran's allies in Lebanon, Palestine, Yemen, and Iraq. Iran also insisted the U.S. provide full compensation for damage from past attacks on the country. The demands appeared to dampen hopes that the strait was about to reopen. President Trump initially predicted the war would last 4 to 5 weeks. It's now approaching 6 months. The war's increased gas and other consumer prices, which Trump had pledged to bring down. The midterms are 3 months away. NPR reached out to the White House for comment on Iran's conditions, but has yet to hear back. Frank Langford, NPR News, Tel Aviv.
1: The U.S. Postal Service continues to face major financial challenges. NPR's Hansi Lo Wang reports the self-funded mailing agency is reporting a net loss for the third quarter in a row this fiscal year.
3: Tens of millions of people rely on the U.S. Postal Service to deliver mail and packages at least 6 days a week to just about every address in the country. And in turn, USPS relies on selling stamps and service fees, not tax dollars. But with people sending a lot less mail compared to decades ago, plus inflation and fuel costs, USPS ended its third quarter of the fiscal year with a net loss of $2.5 billion. David Steiner is the Postmaster General.
4: As things stand, the Postal Service is expected to be self-sustaining while, at the same time, fulfilling mandates that are inherently unsustainable and do not cover their costs.
3: USPS, which is a financial supporter of NPR, has paused payments to its worker retirement funds in order to avoid running out of cash. The Postal Service now projects that crisis may come as soon as 2031. Anzi Luong, NPR News.
1: The western U.S. is dealing with dangerous heat and, in many areas, extremely dry conditions, fueling several wildfires. Nearly 100 uncontained large wildfires are burning in the U.S., including 26 in Oregon and 19 in Washington state. Firefighters are taking aggressive steps to prevent another major wildfire outbreak in areas already scarred by the Spokane Complex fires. Daniel Ramey is the spokesperson for the California Interagency Incident Management Team.
5: We made sure everyone was in the loop. We're predicting those heavy winds. Now all those crews are here. They're going to be bolstered, and we're going to upstaff every single division that we have any concern about.
1: Red flag warnings are in effect for several states, including Washington, Oregon, Idaho, Montana, Wyoming, Nevada, and South Dakota. You're listening to NPR News from Washington. Early today, the Senate confirmed Todd Blanch as the new Attorney General of the country in a tight 50-49 vote. This after a bruising confirmation fight that exposed deep concerns in both parties about installing President Trump's former personal attorney atop the Justice Department. Blanch has already been leading the department in an acting capacity, but his confirmation could free him to pursue the Trump administration's agenda even more aggressively. Former Vice President Kamala Harris delivered a harsh critique of President Trump and fellow Republicans in a speech in New Orleans Friday night. NPR's Matt Bloom reports Harris spoke at an event hosted by the state's Democratic Party.
6: Harris's visit coincided with the end of the state's candidate qualifying period for the upcoming midterms. In her speech, she urged attendees to vote and called the Trump administration the most corrupt and incompetent in U.S. history.
7: Of course, the good news is that Donald Trump will be termed out. However, let us also be clear, there is no term limit on this new Republican Party.
6: Harris has said she's considering a 2028 presidential bid. She's also said she plans to keep visiting the South over the next few months in response to the landmark Supreme Court ruling in Louisiana v. Calais, which gutted parts of the Voting Rights Act earlier this year. Matt Bloom, NPR News, New Orleans.
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9: This is Bella Brown of Bella Brown and the Jealous Lovers. And it's the weekend, y'all, and I'm talking the blues with Carrie Macklin.

And this is more requested music. This is Johnny Taylor, Last $2. Enjoy.

0: 90.9 FM, WJB, your smooth jazz and cool vocal station. Good evening, Tennessee Valley, and welcome into the weekend edition of Talking the Blues. This is yours truly, Kerry Macklin, coming to you from the hill on the beautiful campus of Alabama A&M University. Glad to have you listening in on this Saturday evening. You just heard music from Johnny Taylor, Last $2. And we started that set with Jay Hammer, Party Mood. Once again, glad to have you listening in on this Saturday evening. Your weather right now, we have cloudy skies and 77 degrees. Your time, 7:17 p.m. Absentee voting is ongoing in Alabama. To vote in the municipal election on August 25th, take note of these dates. August 18th, the last day to apply for an absentee ballot by mail. August 20th, last day to apply for an absentee ballot in person. August 24th, absentee ballots must be postmarked. Also, August 24th, the last day to apply for an emergency absentee ballot. And August 25th, absentee ballots must be turned in by 12 noon. For more details, visit www.alabamavotes.gov. That's alabamavotes.gov. Keep it locked right here to 90.9 FM. We're going to keep the music going right after this. Enjoy.
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0: 90.9 FM, WJB, your smooth jazz and cool vocal station. Good evening, Tennessee Valley, and welcome in to the weekend edition of Talking the Blues. This is yours truly, Kerry Macklin, coming to you from the hill on the beautiful campus of Alabama A&M University. Glad to have you listening in on this Saturday evening. You just heard music from Male Waiters, Ladies Party Night, Val McKnight, Let's Party, and we started that set with Mr. Willie, Swing Out Line Dance. Once again, glad to have you listening in on this Saturday evening. Your weather right now, we have cloudy skies with scattered light rain showers and 76 degrees. Your time, 7:33 p.m. The AAMU football season will kick off Saturday, August 29th, with the MEAC SWAC Challenge in Atlanta, Georgia. The Bulldogs will go up against the Howard University Bison. Season tickets are now available at 256-372-7255. That number again is 256-372-7255. Keep it locked right here to 90.9 FM. We're going to keep the music going right after this. 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
2: This is Bella Brown of Bella Brown and the Jealous Lovers. 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

0: 90.9 FM, WJB, your smooth jazz and cool vocal station. Good evening, Tennessee Valley, and welcome into the weekend edition of Talking the Blues. This is yours truly, Kerry Macklin, coming to you from the hill on the beautiful campus of Alabama A&M University. Glad to have you listening in on this Saturday evening. You just heard requested music from Tonio Armani, Country Girl, Johnny Taylor, One in a Million. And we started that set with Sky Whatley, Waffle House at 2 a.m. Once again, glad to have you listening in on this Saturday evening. Your weather right now, we have cloudy skies and scattered light rain showers and 75 degrees. Your time, 7:46 p.m. The Delta Theta Lambda chapter of Alpha Phi Alpha Fraternity Incorporated is in the community for an in-person community forum where local political candidates share their vision for serving. The forum is every first Tuesday at 6 p.m. at the House of Alpha Complex, 4301 Oakwood Avenue. For more details, the number is 256-536-7104. That number again is 256-536-7104. Keep it locked right here to 90.9 FM. We're going to keep the music going right after this. Enjoy.
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Well, Tennessee Valley, that's all the time I have for the weekend edition of Talking the Blues on this Saturday evening. I want to thank you for tuning in once again. This is yours truly, Kerry Macklin, saying be safe out there. Enjoy the rest of your weekend. And I shall see you back here next Saturday at 12 noon for more great classic music right here on 90.9 FM WJAB. Coming up next at 8 o'clock will be Jazz Night in America, followed at 9 o'clock with Mellow Madness till midnight. Keep it locked.

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1: This is Jazz Night in America. I'm Christian McBride. On today's show, we investigate the artistic duality of Mark Giuliano. He's one of the most respected drummers on the scene today.

0: one hand, he has an acoustic side. And on the other, the electric.
1: Both the acoustic and the electronic sides of my brain are of equal significance and equal value to me. I'm just so grateful that I have an outlet for each.
0: We'll explore both parts of Mark Giuliano's brain, featuring two of his different bands, from two hemispheres of the globe. The Mark Giuliano Jazz Quartet at the BIM House in Amsterdam, the Netherlands, and Mark Giuliano's beat music from Rough Trade in Brooklyn. But don't think of this New Jersey-born artist as only binary. His music should be viewed as multiplicitous, or perhaps just the opposite, as one complete whole. Drum legend Steve Gadd says he's a fan.
2: I heard Mark, and I knew right off the bat how deep this guy is. He had a simple drum setup. Just had a snare drum, a ride cymbal, a bass drum, and a floor tom. And he did some great soloing using the minimal amount, what he had, but a lot of music came out. As soon as I heard that, I said, man, music.
0: As we showcase the two main vehicles Mark steps inside to express himself, keep in mind that when he's behind the wheel, he's not just veering into one lane at a time.
1: Every time I sit down, it's jazz, whether it is or not.
0: From jazz, rock, dub, funk, and electronic, there's a lot of references going on at any given moment.
3: You know, emotionally, when I'm playing with both projects, I'm playing from the same place. The biggest differences are more in the instrumentation and the instruments that we're using to create the sounds, and that's what makes them different. Less so the spirit, because for me, it's all coming from the same place.
0: We begin with the Mark Giuliano Jazz Quartet performing an ode he wrote for his home state. This is Jersey.

0: That's Mark Juliana's composition called Jersey, performed by his jazz quartet at the Bim House in Amsterdam, featuring Chris Morrissey on bass, Fabian Almazan on piano, and Jason Rigby on tenor saxophone. Jersey is also the name of Mark's critically acclaimed recording from 2017. To get a quick idea of Mark's influence across the musical spectrum, we must evaluate his contributions as both a leader and a sideman. Here's Mark with my man Brad Meldow and their electric duo called Meliana. Mark with the Tunisian oud master Dafer Youssef. Here's Mark playing with his wife, the acclaimed singer Gretchen Parlato. And there's his appearance on David Bowie's final recording, Black Star. We'll get to that a little later in the program. Clearly, Mark is one of the most sought-after percussionists playing today. And between both his acoustic and electric projects, he gets to explore all of these ideas, including tapping into his one true love, jazz.
1: I started playing drums when I was 15. I was essentially, and still am, a product of the music around me on the radio and MTV. In 1995, that was Soundgarden and Nirvana and Red Hot Chili Peppers.
0: Speaking of the Chili Peppers, that's Mark behind the kit giving us a drum demo.
1: So that was Blood Sugar Sex Magic from the Red Hot Chili Peppers. That was one of the first beats that I heard where you could identify the song just from the beat. Immediately, I'm in high school again.
0: When he was in high school digging into 90s alt-rock, one of Mark's teachers hipped him to jazz.
1: When he introduced me to jazz, it really kind of turned me upside down.
0: Elvin Jones sits in the pantheon of jazz drummers, most notably playing with John Coltrane. Mark says there was an early period where all he would do was emulate Elvin. He also tried to master Art Blakey's iconic shuffle.
1: Put me on the spot. That's my best representation.
0: Let's add one more piece to the Juliana musical puzzle. Mark's love of broken beat and electronic music that emanated out of the UK in the mid-90s.
1: You know, a bit of drum and bass and things like that. When I first heard Aphex Twin and Square Pusher, it kind of created the same feeling in my body as I had when I heard Elvin. When I was younger, if I was playing a jazz gig, I thought I was only allowed to play my jazz ideas, whatever that means. And if I was on a rock gig, I thought I was only allowed to play my rock ideas, and so on and so forth. So it wasn't really until I developed the courage to allow all of my influences to coexist in a natural way. That's when I think the best music started happening. But the most important thing being that the ultimate goal is to be serving the music at all times and only make decisions that are the best decision for that music in that moment.
0: So now that we have an understanding of Mark Juliana's influences, he would need a band or two to synthesize all of these diverse styles. That's when Jazz Night in America returns. I'm Christian McBride.

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And Luminescence Foundation. Luminescence Foundation is dedicated to shedding light on neurological research focused on Alzheimer's and Parkinson's diseases and supporting land conservation initiatives. This is NPR.

Welcome back to Jazz Night in America. I'm Christian McBride. Let's take you back to the world-famous Bim House in Amsterdam, where the Mark Juliana Jazz Quartet performs a composition by the band's longtime bassist, Chris Morrissey. Here's Our Lady.

0: You just heard Our Lady, performed by the Mark Juliana Jazz Quartet, featuring Fabian Almazan on piano, Jason Rigby on tenor saxophone, and the band's bassist for a decade, Chris Morrissey. Chris remembers the night vividly, a performance that bookended the group's long European tour with an exclamation point.
1: We were really nervous, you know, because it's packed. It's a large, beautiful room in Amsterdam, and it's legendary. It's the vanguard of Europe. The first set, it was one of those things where it's like, you could just see that we were all like tripping a little bit because we could hear sort of a tentativeness just from sensing yourself in this space. And then second set was absolute demolition, like just flamethrower, just magical, found it. All the inhibitions went away, and we are all just like lifting each other up and listening, and everything. It's just absolutely a very unforgettable musical memory.
0: Getting to these magical places with this quartet is hardly an accident. Really, it's quite the opposite. Mark is an emphatic practicer, always in pursuit of reaching the highest musical achievement. Drummer Steve Gadd says you can hear it in his playing.
2: I see Mark in Mark, but I also see someone that has done his homework. So I see a lot of history in him of guys that I've been influenced by. His playing encompasses whatever is available musically. Dynamics, space, technique, simplicity, good listening. He can respond to what's going on. That's joyous to be able to see and inspiring for me as a drummer. You know, it makes me want to learn how to do what he does. Then I met him. I know he's respectful. There's things that are important about him, and that comes through the music.
3: It's a very luxurious thing to have a group that feels familial.
0: Mark firmly believes in nurturing strong personal relationships, especially with his bandmates. Mark's bassist, Chris Morrissey, says you can hear that love in the music.
3: It's like a, you know, like a quiet kind of authority. That's what makes it feel authentic. It's like you sense that sort of decisiveness, and you sense that clarity of vision, and at the same time you feel space to be you inside of that. And that has a positive effect on the music.
0: Chris Morrissey was key in helping shape Mark's unique musical vocabulary. You can hear it in Mark's compositions like One Month, a weirdly syncopated and glitched out jam that takes cues from swing to cutting edge electronic music. Here's One Month.

0: One Month by the Mark Giuliana Jazz Quartet with Chris Morrissey on bass, Jason Rigby on tenor sax, and Fabian Almazan on piano. Recorded at Amsterdam's Vim House. In a minute, we'll hear the story of Mark putting his bandmates on the brink, pushing their musicality to the absolute human limit. It's the lesson of pitting man versus machine for great musical results, something Mark learned from an uncompromising rock legend, the late David Bowie.
1: 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And the estate of Joan B. Kroc, whose bequest serves as an enduring investment in the future of public radio and seeks to help NPR be the model for high-quality journalism in the 21st century. This is NPR.
0: I'm Christian McBride. Jazz Night in America is now ready to plug in the Mark Giuliana's electric side.
2: First and foremost, I'm a drummer, and I'm thinking about rhythm all day, every day.
0: Mark Giuliana.
2: There are a handful of compositions where I've really invested in rhythmic development over the years, the first of which was called Locked in a Basement by my first band called Hearnt. I thought it could be a very nice bridge from what has happened previously and leading into this new project.
0: As early as 2006, Mark Giuliana was experimenting with these new rhythmic concepts that you're hearing right now. Fast forward to the spring of 2014, when the legendary David Bowie took notice and started secretly showing up at Mark's gigs in New York. At that time, Mark was playing with the saxophonist Donnie McCaslin. Bowie quickly realized that Mark, along with Donnie's other band members, had the sound he was seeking.

0: Bowie began sending Mark the demos for what would be Bowie's final album, Black Star.
1: So David was playing everything on the demos, and most of the drum parts were either a loop or, you know, something programmed. He's not necessarily concerned with what's possible or not. And that's what I love a lot about, really, about electronic music, actually. It's oftentimes things are programmed that are impossible to execute in real time. And then when I would try to emulate those things, because they're by definition impossible, you know, where I would land or where I would end up would be a bit of a new ground for me. There's a song on the record called Girl Loves Me. I love that song, and I love the take that we got. So that song, Girl Loves Me, on the demo, it had two loops on top of each other. Two fairly busy things just planted on top of each other. So completely impossible to pull off. And I thought, okay, I'll try to lay down a fairly foundational groove first, and then maybe we'll talk about it and I could go back and add stuff to it.

0: that ended up just being that first groove.
1: After achieving what initially seemed impossible, Mark learned a valuable lesson. Not to limit yourself by keeping your imagination in check, no matter how complicated the music might sound in your head. With this idea, Mark tasked his own bandmates when he shared his most detailed and difficult demos for his recording project, Beat Music, especially on a tune like Bullet.
0: Over the years, Chris Morrissey and I have played a lot together. He's probably the musician I've played with the most over the last 5 or 6 years. And there have been times, whether it's with the Jazz Quartet or previous versions of Beat Music, where I've asked him to learn some difficult music. And he always comes through. He's one of the most prepared musicians I know. He's a hungry practicer and preparer. So when I was working on Bullet, it was like, okay, you know, yeah, it's Chris. He's got it. And I sent it along, and he had some choice words for me. Not all positive.
2: Oh, I think I said, I can't play that. Out of frustration, yeah, I think I texted him like, I can't do this. This is too hard. It's literally too fast to play what you've asked me to play. And then, of course, now it's like there's all these like kids on Instagram posting themselves like playing the shit out of it. But honestly, from the text message of like, dude, I can't play this, until playing it successfully 3 times in a row was probably like 2 hours. Like, it's funny how just whatever you're working on, like how little time there sometimes is between I can't till I got it. That is very useful for very many reasons, you know, music technically speaking, and then just like belief in yourself.
1: Let's listen to another blazing fast song from Mark Giuliano's Beat Music. Here's Bones, recorded at Rough Trade in Brooklyn.

0: Bones, from Mark Juliana's beat music from Rough Trade. Mark carefully selects the cats he likes to play with for beat music. Joining Mark and Chris Morrissey, he employs a unique and rarefied community of musicians for the job. In this case, the synth artists Big Yuki and Nick Semrod, who give the music its psychedelic edge in the spirit of jazz.
1: Maybe it's not so difficult to find a keyboardist that has a really strong connection to improvising and has a large vocabulary, you know, in the improvising sense, in more of the jazz, like this guy can play in the traditional sense, right? There's a long list of those musicians, great keyboard players. And then there's a long list of the guys that can make these sounds that really know the ins and outs of more of the synth world. But it's a much shorter list of the guys who can do both. And that is the perfect candidate for the beat music world.

0: This is definitely the most realized version of the band. But with that being said, I don't think we could have arrived here without the journey of the last 10 years. The majority of the band's life has relied heavily on improvisation. This community of musicians are really my favorite musicians, and I really think they're masters of their craft, and I'm always learning from them and have learned so much from them. It's very rare that one person has all the ideas, tells everybody else what to do and how to behave. The only way we can move the music forward is as a community.
1: This is called Bud.

Thank you.

0: We just heard Mark Juliana's composition, Bud. We'll leave you with one final song from Mark Juliana's beat music from Rough Trade.
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0: Jazz Night in America is a production of WBGO and NPR Music. The music was recorded by David Talixson and Micah DeCantor. Special thanks to the production team at BIM House for their outstanding recordings. Also thanks to the Montreal International Jazz Festival. This week's episode was written and produced by Simon Rentner with editing by Alex Arif. Additional production by Sarah Gilletti. Executive producer, Stephen A. Williams. Saraya Muhammad is the executive producer at NPR Music. I'm Christian McBride.
1: We wish it to exist.
2: 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Luminescence Foundation is dedicated to shedding light on neurological research focused on Alzheimer's and Parkinson's diseases, and supporting land conservation initiatives. 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
1: Live from NPR News in Washington, I'm Janine Hurst. The Senate has confirmed President Trump's nominee for U.S. Attorney General. NPR's Claudia Grisales reports the confirmation of Todd Blanche came after weeks of opposition from members of both parties.
2: Blanche was approved to the role by a one-vote margin. Outgoing Louisiana Republican Senator Bill Cassidy, who helped get Blanche over the finish line, said he was aware the decision would draw controversy.
3: Mr. Blanche is not perfect, and he will tell you this, but the choice is not between perfection and Mr. Blanche. It is between Mr. Blanche and another acting attorney general who may not run the department effectively under President Trump.
2: Blanche faced concerns over his role in a $1.8 billion fund created as part of a DOJ settlement with Trump that was on track to benefit the president's allies. Blanche rescinded

0: the fund in writing. But two Republicans, Susan Collins of Maine and Alaska Republican Lisa Murkowski, voted no over concerns of a Justice Department dominated by Trump's demands. Claudia DeSalles, NPR News.
1: In Utah, extremely dry weather and high temperatures and winds are fueling wildfires in the state, including the large Widemouth 2 fire. Deanna Younger is the public information officer with the fire.
2: We're at 111,306 acres with 24% containment. It's about 2 miles southwest of Kanosh, Utah, and we are still experiencing extreme fire behavior.
1: She says there are more than 630 people fighting the fire, including 9 crews, along with 7 helicopters, 23 engines, 9 dozers, and water tenders. Meanwhile, the fate of 2 crew members on board a firefighting helicopter that crashed yesterday isn't known. Fire officials say the remote crash site is in the perimeter of the fire and that until conditions get better, they can't safely send in emergency responders. The NTSB and the FAA are investigating the crash. Wildfires are burning in several western states. The Centers for Disease Control and Prevention says it's tightening restrictions for people traveling to the United States from Ebola-affected areas in Africa. Michael Koloki has more.
3: The latest CDC guidance means Americans and other nationals who have been to the Democratic Republic of Congo within 21 days prior to traveling to the United States will not be allowed to board commercial flights with U.S. destinations. Those travelers must remain outside of the DRC for 21 days before re-entering the U.S. The CDC says the measures are in place to reduce the risk of Ebola being brought into the United States, adding that certain categories of travelers who have recently been to Uganda or South Sudan will be required to enter the U.S. through designated airports, where they will undergo health screening. For NPR News, I'm Michael Kaluki in Nairobi.
1: This is NPR News in Washington. Most children have little idea what they want to do when they grow up. NPR's Janet Wujong-Lee reports on how mentorship can open the door to careers they may have never considered.
4: Even when kids are passionate about something, it can be hard for them to figure out what that dream job looks like and how to make it happen. And research shows that can be especially true for young people from marginalized backgrounds.
5: There's expectations that Black folks do this and Black folks don't do that.
4: Keith Russell is a conservation scientist at Audubon in Philadelphia who mentors aspiring Black birders and scientists.
5: And that's been a real barrier for Black folks to get into birding. So it's really important to have support and to, you know, be with people that understand your interests.
4: Russell says mentorship could help young people understand what needs to be done to achieve those dreams, like plan their education or work on specific skills. Janet Wujong-Lee, NPR News.
1: 3 former presidents joined an all-star roster of historians, contributing to a series of essays about presidents back to George Washington. Bill Clinton, George W. Bush, Barack Obama, along with Chief Justice John Roberts, are among the essayists in a project called In Pursuit. The bipartisan effort is intended to bring new insights to the public about 43 presidents and 30 first ladies in history. All presidents are examined except Joe Biden and Donald Trump. They were judged to be too fresh to be appraised by history. The project is led by Colleen Shogan, who was fired by President Trump without explanation last year as the country's archivist. 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
1: 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Hi, I'm Jordan Marie, and every day I'm bringing you that perfect mix of smooth jazz. 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And wrap it up with Freedom Friday, jazz from around the world and back home again. 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

I was happy as a lark. But now I go for walks, to the movies, maybe to the park. I have a seat on the same old bench to watch the children play. You know, tomorrow is their future, but for me, just another day. They all gather around me. 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I keep saying, she'll be back, but today, again.

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1: Hi, I'm Peter Sagal. When we were growing up, my two brothers and I just loved our Uncle Ted. He was like a really cool big brother who always brought around the best toys and took us to the best places and with whom we always had the most fun. It was odd, though, when we got older, to realize he wasn't nearly as outgoing and adventurous with other adults. I found out much later that this might have had something to do with the ostomy bag he wore ever since he was diagnosed with Crohn's disease as a teenager and had part of his lower intestine removed. Theodore Skolnick, my Uncle Ted, died last year at the age of 80, never having once mentioned his illness to me or my brothers. He left a large bequest to the Crohn's and Colitis Foundation to help fund better treatments for these diseases and also to help other people, old and young, seek and get help for the situation that he was never able to talk about. 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
1: Welcome to the Mainline, WJAB's church calendar of events. WJAB underwriter, First Missionary Baptist Church, 3509 Blue Spring Road, and its pastor, Reverend Dr. Carlos D. Williams, will have its summer revival August 11th through the 13th at 12 noon and 6:30 p.m. Reverend Keith Shoulders II of David's Temple Baptist Church, Tanner, Alabama, will be the Bible lecturer for the 12 noon services. The revivalist for the 6:30 p.m. nightly services will be Reverend Arthur Jackson III of Antioch Baptist Church, Miami Gardens, Florida. WJAB underwriter, Union Chapel Missionary Baptist Church, 315 Winchester Road, and its pastor, Reverend Dr. O. Wendell Davis, will celebrate its 93rd church anniversary with a musical celebration. It will be Wednesday, August 12th at 6:30 p.m. In concert will be the choirs of Union Chapel and Praise Dance Ministry. West Maston Lake Baptist Church, 4705A Maston Lake Road, and its senior pastor, Willie L. Hinton, invite all men to its 17th annual men's conference. Workshop number one will be Friday, August 14th at 5:30 p.m., and workshop number two will be Saturday, August 15th at 8 a.m. The presenter will be Pastor Dwayne D. Rembert of Flatline Church, Montgomery, Alabama. If you would like your church event mentioned on the main line, please email it 2 weeks in advance to erica.fox@aamu.edu. This has been the main line, WJAB's church calendar of events. 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
1: What's cool? A touchdown pass from Tom Brady. Your first job. Going to a concert. Seeing a LeBron James dunk live. 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Bullying. 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

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And you gave me a purpose, a reason for this life. You've inspired me with words and music, with truth and light. Lord, you are the melody. You are the harmony in my song. You are the reason I live on, the reason I am

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1: Welcome to the Main Line, WJAB's church calendar of events. WJAB Underwriter, Union Chapel Missionary Baptist Church, 315 Winchester Road, and its pastor, Reverend Dr. O. Wendell Davis, will celebrate its 93rd church anniversary Sunday, August 16th at 9 a.m. The guest speaker is Dr. Stanley Hilliard, pastor of St. Luke MB Church, Houston, Texas. Followed by revival services, August 17th and 18th, 7 p.m. nightly. The revivalist will be Dr. Stanley T. Hilliard, pastor of St. Luke MB Church of Houston, Texas. The Mud Creek Missionary Baptist Association will have a Christian education and fellowship worship service on Saturday, August 22nd at 10 a.m. The address is Highway 35, Woodville, Alabama. The guest speaker and church is Elder Q. O'Brien Wary and the Beans Creek Primitive Church of Huntland, Tennessee. A fellowship luncheon will be served after the service. If you would like your church event mentioned on the main line, please email it 2 weeks in advance to erica.fox@aamu.edu. This has been the main line, WJAB's church calendar of events.
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0: 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Happy Saturday. Happy Saturday. 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

0: 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Plus, granny out there praying, right?
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0: 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How Jesus rose so brave and bold? Don't you miss when we share? Come back next Sunday. 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
1: Welcome to the Main Line, WJAB's church calendar of events. WJAB Underwriter, First Missionary Baptist Church, 3509 Blue Spring Road, and its pastor, Reverend Dr. Carlos D. Williams, will celebrate its 146th church anniversary and annual homecoming Sunday, August 23rd at 9:30 a.m. The guest speaker will be Dr. Jerry Carter of Calvary Baptist Church, Morristown, New Jersey. The public is cordially invited. Mount Olive Missionary Baptist Church, 239 Shelbyville Highway, Fayetteville, Tennessee, and its senior pastor, Chance Turner, will have revival services August 26th and 27th, 7 p.m. nightly. The guest revivalist will be Dion J. Watkins, pastor of Progressive Union MB Church, Huntsville, Alabama. The 159th annual session of the Alabama State Missionary Baptist Convention, Incorporated, will be November 10th through the 13th in Montgomery, Alabama. The website for registration information is www.alabamastatebaptist.org. If you would like your church event mentioned on the main line, please email it 2 weeks in advance to erica.fox@aamu.edu. This has been the Main Line, WJAB's church calendar of events.

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1: This is an important message from the U.S. Department of Health and Human Services. Drug products that have been exposed to flood water or any unsafe water may become contaminated and should be thrown out. Check all of your drugs for water contamination, including drugs that have been removed from their original packaging and stored in pill organizers or other containers. Throw out any drugs that may have been contaminated, including pills, liquids, drugs for injection, inhalers, and skin drugs.
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you know, down in the country, when we would clap, we would all clap and move like this. Come on, everybody. Anybody from North Carolina? Anybody from Georgia and Florida and South Carolina? Y'all know what I'm talking about. Just 'cause you in L.A. Come on, let's do it like we used to do it.

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Thank you, Jesus. 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

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Thank you, Jesus.

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0: 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Touch your neighbor, say neighbor.
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3: Welcome to the Mainline, WJAB's church calendar of events. WJAB underwriter, First Missionary Baptist Church, 3509 Blue Spring Road, and its pastor, Reverend Dr. Carlos D. Williams, will have its summer revival August 11th through the 13th at 12 noon and 6:30 p.m. Reverend Keith Shoulders II of David's Temple Baptist Church, Tanner, Alabama, will be the Bible lecturer for the 12 noon services. The revivalist for the 6:30 p.m. nightly services will be Reverend Arthur Jackson III of Antioch Baptist Church, Miami Gardens, Florida. WJAB underwriter, Union Chapel Missionary Baptist Church, 315 Winchester Road, and its pastor, Reverend Dr. O. Wendell Davis, will celebrate its 93rd church anniversary with a musical celebration. It will be Wednesday, August 12th at 6:30 p.m. In concert will be the choirs of Union Chapel and Praise Dance Ministry. West Maston Lake Baptist Church, 4705A Maston Lake Road, and its senior pastor, Willie L. Hinton, invite all men to its 17th annual men's conference. Workshop number one will be Friday, August 14th at 5:30 p.m., and workshop number two will be Saturday, August 15th at 8 a.m. The presenter will be Pastor Dwayne D. Rembert of Flatline Church, Montgomery, Alabama. If you would like your church event mentioned on the main line, please email it 2 weeks in advance to erica.fox@aamu.edu. This has been the main line, WJAB's church calendar of events.
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1: 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A fellowship luncheon will be served after the service. If you would like your church event mentioned on the main line, please email it 2 weeks in advance to erica.fox@aamu.edu. 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
1: Thank you very much. Thank you. I'm Kirk Whalum. Mike Manson on bass, J.D. Blair on drums, my special guest, Paul Jackson Jr. on guitar, George Duke on piano. Ladies and gentlemen, the gospel according to jazz.
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0: 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He's been wonderful to us. We just love him with all of our heart. All of our heart. Come on, let's sing this great praise unto him. Lift it up.

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1: Welcome to the Main Line, WJAB's church calendar of events. WJAB underwriter, First Missionary Baptist Church, 3509 Blue Spring Road, and its pastor, Reverend Dr. Carlos D. Williams, will celebrate its 146th church anniversary and annual homecoming Sunday, August 23rd at 9:30 a.m. The guest speaker will be Dr. Jerry Carter of Calvary Baptist Church, Morristown, New Jersey. The public is cordially invited. Mount Olive Missionary Baptist Church, 239 Shelbyville Highway, Fayetteville, Tennessee, and its senior pastor, Chance Turner, will have revival services August 26th and 27th, 7 p.m. nightly. The guest revivalist will be Dion J. Watkins, pastor of Progressive Union MB Church, Huntsville, Alabama. The 159th annual session of the Alabama State Missionary Baptist Convention, Incorporated, will be November 10th through the 13th in Montgomery, Alabama. The website for registration information is www.alabamastatebaptist.org. If you would like your church event mentioned on the main line, please email it 2 weeks in advance to erica.fox@aamu.edu. This has been the Main Line, WJAB's church calendar of events.

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0: JAB has taken you to the House of Blues, the House of Gospel, and the House of Jazz. But have you come to the La Casa Latina de Jazz? Hola, bienvenidos. Hello and welcome. I'm Erica Fox, and I'm inviting you to the Latin Jazz House. 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
1: Welcome to the Mainline, WJAB's church calendar of events. WJAB underwriter, First Missionary Baptist Church, 3509 Blue Spring Road, and its pastor, Reverend Dr. Carlos D. Williams, will have its summer revival August 11th through the 13th at 12 noon and 6:30 p.m. Reverend Keith Shoulders II of David's Temple Baptist Church, Tanner, Alabama, will be the Bible lecturer for the 12 noon services. The revivalist for the 6:30 p.m. nightly services will be Reverend Arthur Jackson III of Antioch Baptist Church, Miami Gardens, Florida. WJAB underwriter, Union Chapel Missionary Baptist Church, 315 Winchester Road, and its pastor, Reverend Dr. O. Wendell Davis, will celebrate its 93rd church anniversary with a musical celebration. It will be Wednesday, August 12th at 6:30 p.m. In concert will be the choirs of Union Chapel and Praise Dance Ministry. West Maston Lake Baptist Church, 4705A Maston Lake Road, and its senior pastor, Willie L. Hinton, invite all men to its 17th annual men's conference. Workshop number one will be Friday, August 14th at 5:30 p.m., and workshop number two will be Saturday, August 15th at 8 a.m. The presenter will be Pastor Dwayne D. Rembert of Flatline Church, Montgomery, Alabama. If you would like your church event mentioned on the main line, please email it 2 weeks in advance to erica.fox@aamu.edu. This has been the main line, WJAB's church calendar of events.
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2: Welcome to the Mainline WJAB's church calendar of events. WJAB Underwriter, Union Chapel Missionary Baptist Church, 315 Winchester Road, and its pastor, Reverend Dr. O. Wendell Davis, will celebrate its 93rd church anniversary Sunday, August 16th at 9 a.m. The guest speaker is Dr. Stanley Hilliard, pastor of St. Luke MB Church, Houston, Texas, followed by revival services August 17th and 18th, 7 p.m. nightly. The revivalist will be Dr. Stanley T. Hilliard, pastor of St. Luke MB Church of Houston, Texas. The Mud Creek Missionary Baptist Association will have a Christian education and fellowship worship service on Saturday, August 22nd at 10 a.m. The address is Highway 35, Woodville, Alabama. The guest speaker and church is Elder Q. O'Brien Wary and the Beans Creek Primitive Church of Huntland, Tennessee. A fellowship luncheon will be served after the service. If you would like your church event mentioned on the main line, please email it 2 weeks in advance to erica.fox@aamu.edu. This has been the main line, WJAB's church calendar of events. 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

Thank you, Lord. Thank you, Lord. Ain't it good?

Come on, put your hands together. How many of you know he's an on-time God?

Yes! Yes! Yes! Yes! Yes! Yes! See?

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1: Welcome to the Main Line, WJAB's church calendar of events. WJAB Underwriter, First Missionary Baptist Church, 3509 Blue Spring Road, and its pastor, Reverend Dr. Carlos D. Williams, will celebrate its 146th church anniversary and annual homecoming Sunday, August 23rd at 9:30 a.m. The guest speaker will be Dr. Jerry Carter of Calvary Baptist Church, Morristown, New Jersey. The public is cordially invited. Mount Olive Missionary Baptist Church, 239 Shelbyville Highway, Fayetteville, Tennessee, and its senior pastor, Chance Turner, will have revival services August 26th and 27th, 7 p.m. nightly. The guest revivalist will be Dion J. Watkins, pastor of Progressive Union MB Church, Huntsville, Alabama. The 159th annual session of the Alabama State Missionary Baptist Convention, Incorporated, will be November 10th through the 13th in Montgomery, Alabama. The website for registration information is www.alabamastatebaptist.org. If you would like your church event mentioned on the main line, please email it 2 weeks in advance to erica.fox@aamu.edu. This has been the Main Line, WJAB's church calendar of events.

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I feel a little better than that. I feel something. Okay, yeah, I feel a little bit better. I feel all right now. All right.

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1: Welcome to the Mainline, WJAB's church calendar of events. WJAB underwriter, First Missionary Baptist Church, 3509 Blue Spring Road, and its pastor, Reverend Dr. Carlos D. Williams, will have its summer revival August 11th through the 13th at 12 noon and 6:30 p.m. Reverend Keith Shoulders II of David's Temple Baptist Church, Tanner, Alabama, will be the Bible lecturer for the 12 noon services. The revivalist for the 6:30 p.m. nightly services will be Reverend Arthur Jackson III of Antioch Baptist Church, Miami Gardens, Florida. WJAB underwriter, Union Chapel Missionary Baptist Church, 315 Winchester Road, and its pastor, Reverend Dr. O. Wendell Davis, will celebrate its 93rd church anniversary with a musical celebration. It will be Wednesday, August 12th at 6:30 p.m. In concert will be the choirs of Union Chapel and Praise Dance Ministry. West Maston Lake Baptist Church, 4705A Maston Lake Road, and its senior pastor, Willie L. Hinton, invite all men to its 17th annual men's conference. Workshop number one will be Friday, August 14th at 5:30 p.m., and workshop number two will be Saturday, August 15th at 8 a.m. The presenter will be Pastor Dwayne D. Rembert of Flatline Church, Montgomery, Alabama. If you would like your church event mentioned on the main line, please email it 2 weeks in advance to erica.fox@aamu.edu. This has been the main line, WJAB's church calendar of events.
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2: 50 over 50 years, the sensational Nightingales have been proclaiming our Lord and Savior Jesus Christ. All that time I wasn't living the life I was singing about. I was playing church, saying, "Lord, Lord," from my lips, but my heart was far from God. We can fool man sometimes, but we can't fool God no time. Is it indeed time out for playing church? Mother told me, said, "Son, don't you play with God like that. It's too dangerous." Then mother said something to me, I never will forget it as long as I live. Mother will look at me straight in the eye. She said, "Son, listen, don't you know you can sing a lie just as well as you can tell one?"

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I want to know, have you ever been so sick you couldn't pray? You never experienced it, you just keep on living. I can talk about it tonight because I've experienced it. I recall September 71, I went into the hospital because I was becoming paralyzed. The doctor said I had two herniated discs in my spine that needed to be removed. But I was afraid to go through with that operation because I was told if the doctors made one mistake, I'd never walk again. Thank you, Jesus.

telling men and women that God is able. And here I'm lying in the hospital, afraid to go into that operating room. After I had a talk with myself, then I had a talk with Dr. Jesus. I told him I would go in there if he would go with me. Speak to the doctors and tell the doctors what to do. The 29th day of March, I went into that operating room, no fear. I had to learn to walk again. I had to learn to use my hands again. But tonight I can say thank God. I can go anywhere. I can sit down to the piano and sing and play again. But so many nights while lying there in that hospital, my body was racked with pain. I was so sick I couldn't pray. The only thing I could do was just look.

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Somebody be a witness here with me.

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3: 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Welcome to the Main Line, WJAB's church calendar of events. WJAB underwriter, Union Chapel Missionary Baptist Church, 315 Winchester Road, and its pastor, Reverend Dr. O. Wendell Davis, will celebrate its 93rd church anniversary Sunday, August 16th at 9 a.m. The guest speaker is Dr. Stanley Hilliard, pastor of St. Luke MB Church, Houston, Texas, followed by revival services August 17th and 18th, 7 p.m. nightly. The revivalist will be Dr. Stanley T. Hilliard, pastor of St. Luke MB Church of Houston, Texas. The Mud Creek Missionary Baptist Association will have a Christian education and fellowship worship service on Saturday, August 22nd at 10 a.m. The address is Highway 35, Woodville, Alabama. The guest speaker and church is Elder Q. O'Brien Wary and the Beans Creek Primitive Church of Huntland, Tennessee. A fellowship luncheon will be served after the service. If you would like your church event mentioned on the main line, please email it 2 weeks in advance to erica.fox@aamu.edu. This has been the main line, WJAB's church calendar of events. 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
3: You'll say this and you don't have to know it. You don't have to know the song, but you know it. So we're going to just say it. I'm going to say it one time and you repeat it. We're going to sound in one voice. Watch this.

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Say no. Say these words, exaggerated. Say through storm clouds, through dark clouds.

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2: 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WJAB Underwriter, First Missionary Baptist Church, 3509 Blue Spring Road, and its pastor, Reverend Dr. Carlos D. Williams, will celebrate its 146th church anniversary and annual homecoming Sunday, August 23rd at 9:30 a.m. The guest speaker will be Dr. Jerry Carter of Calvary Baptist Church, Morristown, New Jersey. The public is cordially invited. Mount Olive Missionary Baptist Church, 239 Shelbyville Highway, Fayetteville, Tennessee, and its senior pastor, Chance Turner, will have revival services August 26th and 27th, 7 p.m. nightly. The guest revivalist will be Dion J. Watkins, pastor of Progressive Union MB Church, Huntsville, Alabama. The 159th annual session of the Alabama State Missionary Baptist Convention, Incorporated, will be November 10th through the 13th in Montgomery, Alabama. The website for registration information is www.alabamastatebaptist.org. If you would like your church event mentioned on the main line, please email it 2 weeks in advance to erica.fox@aamu.edu. This has been the Main Line, WJAB's church calendar of events.

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And as he looked at him, he said, well, said, I believe I'll go down here and just talk to him. 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
1: Welcome to the Mainline, WJAB's church calendar of events. WJAB underwriter, First Missionary Baptist Church, 3509 Blue Spring Road, and its pastor, Reverend Dr. Carlos D. Williams, will have its summer revival August 11th through the 13th at 12 noon and 6:30 p.m. Reverend Keith Shoulders II of David's Temple Baptist Church, Tanner, Alabama, will be the Bible lecturer for the 12 noon services. The revivalist for the 6:30 p.m. nightly services will be Reverend Arthur Jackson III of Antioch Baptist Church, Miami Gardens, Florida. WJAB underwriter, Union Chapel Missionary Baptist Church, 315 Winchester Road, and its pastor, Reverend Dr. O. Wendell Davis, will celebrate its 93rd church anniversary with a musical celebration. It will be Wednesday, August 12th at 6:30 p.m. In concert will be the choirs of Union Chapel and Praise Dance Ministry. West Maston Lake Baptist Church, 4705A Maston Lake Road, and its senior pastor, Willie L. Hinton, invite all men to its 17th annual men's conference. Workshop number one will be Friday, August 14th at 5:30 p.m., and workshop number two will be Saturday, August 15th at 8 a.m. The presenter will be Pastor Dwayne D. Rembert of Flatline Church, Montgomery, Alabama. If you would like your church event mentioned on the main line, please email it 2 weeks in advance to erica.fox@aamu.edu. This has been the main line, WJAB's church calendar of events.
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I just want you to forget about everything else and just lift your hands. Will you worship him with me tonight? Come on, let's worship him. Hallelujah. Come on, just begin to open your mouth. Just speak of his goodness. All the worshipers, join me. Join me tonight.

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1: Welcome to the Main Line, WJAB's church calendar of events. WJAB underwriter, Union Chapel Missionary Baptist Church, 315 Winchester Road, and its pastor, Reverend Dr. O. Wendell Davis, will celebrate its 93rd church anniversary Sunday, August 16th at 9 a.m. The guest speaker is Dr. Stanley Hilliard, pastor of St. Luke MB Church, Houston, Texas, followed by revival services August 17th and 18th, 7 p.m. nightly. The revivalist will be Dr. Stanley T. Hilliard, pastor of St. Luke MB Church of Houston, Texas. The Mud Creek Missionary Baptist Association will have a Christian education and fellowship worship service on Saturday, August 22nd at 10 a.m. The address is Highway 35, Woodville, Alabama. The guest speaker and church is Elder Q. O'Brien Wary and the Beans Creek Primitive Church of Huntland, Tennessee. A fellowship luncheon will be served after the service. If you would like your church event mentioned on the main line, please email it 2 weeks in advance to erica.fox@aamu.edu. This has been the main line, WJAB's church calendar of events.
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0: 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And watch him make a way.
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0: Just believe.
1: Just believe.
0: You gotta have faith and just believe. Come on, say it, y'all.
1: Just believe.
0: Now listen. Dry your eyes, say it.
1: Dry your eyes.
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1: It's not over.
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1: It's not over.
0: And all you gotta do is keep your head to the sky.
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1: Welcome to the Main Line, WJAB's Church Calendar of Events. WJAB Underwriter, First Missionary Baptist Church, 3509 Blue Spring Road, and its pastor, Reverend Dr. Carlos D. Williams, will celebrate its 146th church anniversary and annual homecoming Sunday, August 23rd at 9:30 a.m. The guest speaker will be Dr. Jerry Carter of Calvary Baptist Church, Morristown, New Jersey. The public is cordially invited. Mount Olive Missionary Baptist Church, 239 Shelbyville Highway, Fayetteville, Tennessee, and its senior pastor, Chance Turner, will have revival services August 26th and 27th, 7 p.m. nightly. The guest revivalist will be Dion J. Watkins, pastor of Progressive Union MB Church, Huntsville, Alabama. The 159th annual session of the Alabama State Missionary Baptist Convention, Incorporated, will be November 10th through the 13th in Montgomery, Alabama. The website for registration information is www.alabamastatebaptist.org. If you would like your church event mentioned on the main line, please email it 2 weeks in advance to erica.fox@aamu.edu. This has been the Main Line, WJAB's church calendar of events.

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I wonder, is there anybody in this house other than me that can make that declaration right now?

I'm trying to get past all this, but I wonder, is there anybody other than me that got a reason to shout? Just touch somebody and say, this ain't no show, this ain't no show. Let me tell you right now, ain't none of this stuff even gonna be on the record. Touch somebody and say, this ain't no show, this ain't a show.

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I'm your host, Douglas Turner, and as always on the Sunday edition, I'll be bringing you 3 hours of the very best of the jazz tradition, old as well as new. 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When we come back in the 3 o'clock hour, I'm going to be shining the jazz spotlight on the late drummer Jack DeJohnette.

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1: Welcome back to the 3 o'clock hour, Return to the Source. I'm your host, Douglas Turner. We're going to be shining the jazz spotlight here in the 3 o'clock hour on the late drummer, composer, and keyboardist, Jack DeJohnette. In fact, today is the 84th anniversary of his life in music. He was born on August 9th, 1942 in Chicago, Illinois. He grew up on the south side of Chicago with his mother and was legally adopted by his maternal grandmother. He began taking piano lessons at the age of five, and his uncle, Roy Wood Sr., encouraged him to pursue music. In fact, took him around to clubs. And while in high school, he sang in a doo-wop group and he played rock and roll piano. And hearing pianist Ahmad Jamal led him back to jazz. He began playing the drums and later began freelancing around Chicago with people like Sun Ra, Eddie Harris, later sitting in with great saxophonist John Coltrane. And of course, while in Chicago, DeJohnette was active in the Association for the Advancement of Creative Musicians. And in 1966, he played along Rashid Ali with Coltrane. In 1966, he also became a member of Charles Lloyd's band, where he first began playing with pianist Keith Jarrett, and this is where he first became widely known. And in 1968, he recorded his first album as a leader called The DeJohnette Complex. In fact, we're going to begin with a couple selections from that first recording, starting now with his composition. This one's called The Major General. It's Jack DeJohnette.

That's music by our spotlight artist, the late drummer, composer, and keyboardist, Jack DeJohnette. We just heard a couple selections from his first recording as a leader, the 1968 recording on Milestone called the DeJohnette Complex. And we just heard his composition, Brown, Warm, and Wintry, with Vinnie Maupin on flute, Stanley Cowell on piano, Eddie Gomez on bass. And we started out the set with composition by DeJohnette called The Major General. That one featured Vinnie Maupin on tenor saxophone, Stanley Cowell on piano, and Miroslav Vitos on bass. And the second major association of DeJohnette's early career spanned the years 1969 through 1972, when he performed with Miles Davis's first fusion band. In fact, he also began to play with musicians like Dave Holland, Chick Corea, and John McLaughlin as a result of working with Miles. And he began leading several groups in the early 70s, including Compost, Directions, New Editions, and Special Edition. I should say New Directions and Special Edition. And in 1972, he started recording for ECM Records. And we're going to hear a couple of selections that feature DeJohnette and his Special Edition band. In fact, we're going to start out with music from the 1980 recording called Special Edition. It's Jack DeJohnette with the John Coltrane composition. This one's called India on Return to the Source.

0: listening to Return to the Source. We're shining a jazz spotlight on the late drummer, composer, and keyboardist, Jagdeep Jeanette, celebrating the 84th anniversary of his life in music. In fact, we just heard his a set of music that featured him with his group Special Edition, and that one we just heard was from the 1987 recording Irresistible Forces. We heard the Jagdeep Jeanette composition Herbie's Hand Cocked, and that featured Greg Osby on alto saxophone, Gary Thomas on tenor sax, Mike Goodrick on guitar, and Lonnie Plaxico on the bass. Before that, we heard the 1984 recording from the album on ECM called Album, and we heard the Jagdeep Jeanette composition Ahmad the Terrible. That one featured him on drums and keyboards, along with John Purcell on alto sax, David Murray on tenor, Howard Johnson on tuba, and Rufus Reed on bass. And we started out the set with music from the 1979 recording titled Special Edition on ECM Records. We heard them performing the John Coltrane composition India. That one featured Jagdeep Jeanette on drums, along with Arthur Blythe on alto, David Murray on bass clarinet, and Peter Warren on bass. Keep it dialed here, 90.9 FM. More music coming your way from the late drummer Jagdeep Jeanette after this message.
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0: And, of course, we're shining the jazz spotlight on late drummer Jagdeep Jeanette. And beginning in the 1980s, he began to play with pianist Keith Jarrett along with bassist Gary Peacock. They formed a very popular trio. He also continued to record and perform on keyboards, and he also would explore his interest in African music. In 2005, he launched his own record label called Golden Beams Productions, and he would go on to release some outstanding music on that label, including the Grammy Award-winning recording called Peacetime. We're going to hear music from the 2006 recording on that label, Jagdeep Jeanette and a trio along with John Petitucci and Danilo Perez. And in fact, in addition to playing drums and keyboards, Jagdeep Jeanette also played the melodica, and we're going to hear him on that instrument on his composition called Soulful Ballad.

late drummer Jack DeJohnette from the 2006 recording called Music We Are, with John Petitucci on bass, Danilo Perez on piano. We heard Jack DeJohnette on the melodica on his composition called Soulful Ballad. And of course, he composed music for soundtracks for both television and video. He, in 1991, was awarded an honorary doctorate of music from the Berklee College of Music. And of course, he was the winner of numerous Downbeat Magazine Drummer of the Year Critics and Readers Poll, as well as Jazz Times Magazine as well. In 2012, he was named an American Jazz Master by the National Endowment for the Arts. He also would form a trio with Ravi Coltrane and Matthew Garrison. In fact, we're going to be featuring Ravi Coltrane in the 4 o'clock hour. He also was part of a quartet called Hudson with John Scofield, John Medeski, and Larry Grenadier. He passed away on October 26, 2025, last year at the age of 83 due to congestive heart failure. We're going to conclude our spotlight on Jack DeJohnette with music from his recording, 2011 recording called Sound Travels. This composition, this one's called New Muse, on Return to the Source.

0: late drummer, composer, pianist, Jack DeJohnette. In fact, celebrating the 84th anniversary of his life in music today. That was music from his 2011 recording called Sound Travels, and we heard his composition, New Muse, featured him on drums and piano, along with Esperanza Spalding on bass, Tim Rees on soprano saxophone, and Ambrose Akamazuri on trumpet. And the AAMU football season will kick off Saturday, August 29th, with the MEAC SWAC Challenge in Atlanta, Georgia. The Bulldogs will go up against the Howard University Bison, and season tickets are now available at 256-372-7255. 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
1: The AAMU football season will kick off Saturday, August 29th with the MEAC SWAC Challenge in Atlanta, Georgia. The Bulldogs will go up against the Howard University Bison. 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
0: Of course, here in the 3 o'clock hour, we've been celebrating the 84th anniversary of the late drummer, pianist, composer Jack DeJohnette, and taking us into the 4 o'clock hour, we're going to hear music from a recording that came out last year. In fact, it was music that had been recorded in 1966 at Slugs in New York City, and it featured Jack DeJohnette on drums along with McCoy Tyner on piano, Joe Henderson on tenor sax, and Henry Grimes on the bass, and it had never been heard before. In fact, Jack DeJohnette was going through tapes and things that he had, and he discovered this music, and he got Blue Note to release it. We're going to hear them on the tune written by McCoy Tyner, once again taking us into the 4 o'clock hour. This one's called The Believer on Return to the Source.

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1: And that was Jack DeJohnette with McCoy Tyner on piano, Joel Henderson on tenor sax, Henry Grimes on bass from the recording on Blue Note called Forces of Nature, live at Slugs. And I believe I said maybe last year, but it might have come out in 2024. But we heard the McCoy Tyner composition, one called The Believer. Here in the 4 o'clock hour, we're going to be shining the jazz spotlight on tenor saxophonist, composer, producer Ravi Coltrane. Of course, he celebrated his 61st birthday back on August 6th. He was born in Long Island, New York. Of course, he is the son of John Coltrane and Alice Coltrane. He was raised in Los Angeles, California, and when he was 2 years old in 1967, his father passed away, and he went on to play clarinet in high school, and he became interested in jazz in his teens. And in 1986, he studied music, focusing on the saxophone at the California Institute of the Arts. He worked extensively with saxophonist Steve Coleman, and he also played with people like Jerry Allen, Kenny Barron, McCoy Tyner, Pharoah Sanders, Herbie Hancock, Carlos Santana, Stanley Clark, and others. And from 1991 through 1993, he toured with drummer Elvin Jones and his Jazz Machine. And also in the early 90s, he recorded as part of a group called Grand Central. In fact, we're going to start out with music from the 1992 recording called Sax Storm. It's Ravi Coltrane with his composition. This one's called Imperfect Way.

Music by our spotlight artist, saxophonist, composer Ravi Coltrane, featuring him with the group called Grand Central from their 1992 recording Sax Storm. And we heard Ravi on his composition called Imperfect Way, featured him on soprano saxophone along with Jackie Terrison on piano, Santi DiBriano on bass, and Cindy Blackman on the drums. And of course, Ravi would continue to make recording. In fact, in 1997, he began recording. In fact, had been recording on over 30 recordings as a sideman. He went into the studio in 1997 to record his first album as a leader. It was called Moving Pictures, and this would be followed by his 2000 recording From the Box, featuring musicians like Jeff Tane Watts, Lonnie Plaxico, and others. In fact, we're going to hear music from those recordings, starting out with music from his first recording as a leader, the 1997 recording called Moving Pictures. It's Ravi Coltrane with the Joe Henderson composition, one called Inner Urge.

0: The sweet sounds of jazz are alive, kicking, and all around us. Can you hear it? Hey, this is Kyle LaRue inviting you to join me and the bass man, Marcellus Shepard, as we count down the top 10 jazz albums, keep you plugged into the freshest new releases, and talk to the artists themselves making it happen.
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You're listening to Return to the Source. That's music by our spotlight artist, saxophonist Ravi Coltrane. In fact, that was from his recording, 2000 recording on RCA Records called From the Round Box. And we heard his composition, Word Order, featured him on soprano saxophone, along with Jerry Allen on piano, James Genus on bass, Eric Harlan on drums, and Ralph Alessi on trumpet. We started out the set with music from his first recording as a leader, the 1998 recording called Moving Pictures, and we heard him performing the Joe Henderson composition, Inner Urge, featured him along with Steve Coleman on alto saxophone, Michael Caine on piano, Lonnie Plaxico on bass, and Jeff Tane Watts on the drums. And in 2002, he made his first recording as a leader for Sony Music. It was called Mad Six and featured him with pianist George Colligan and bassist James Genus. And this will be followed by the 2005 recording In Flux. In fact, we're going to hear music from both of those, starting out with this composition from the 2002 recording, Mad Six. It's his father's composition, one called 26-2. It's Ravi Coltrane.

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We've been shining the jazz spotlight here in the 4 o'clock hour on saxophonist, composer, and producer Ravi Coltrane. As we said, he celebrated his 61st birthday back on August 6th. We just heard music from his 2005 recording called Influx, and we heard his composition Dear Alice, of course, a tune that he wrote for his mother, Alice Coltrane. Featured him on tenor sax along with Luis Perdomo on piano, Drew Gress on bass, E.J. Strickland on the drums. We started out the set with music from his 2002 recording called Mad Six, and we heard him performing a tune written by his father, John Coltrane, one called 26-2 with George Colligan on piano, James Genus on bass, and Daryl Hall on the drums. And, of course, Ravi has played at most of the major jazz festivals, including Monterey and Newport. In 2008, he was part of a group called the Blue Note Seven, a septet that was formed that year in honor of the 70th anniversary of Blue Note Records. And in 2012, he released a recording on Blue Note called Spirit Fiction, and we're going to hear music from that recording. In fact, it's a tune written by Ravi Coltrane. It's called Klepto, on Return to the Source.

0: Spotlight artist, saxophonist Ravi Coltrane from his 2012 recording on Blue Note Records called Spirit Fiction. We heard his composition, Klepto. Featured Ralph Alessi on trumpet, Jerry Allen on piano, James Genus on bass, Eric Harlan on the drums. You're listening to Return to the Source. We'll be back with music from his father, John Coltrane. But first, this message.
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late tenor saxophonist John Coltrane from his 1961 recording, The Complete Africa Brass Sessions, featuring him with his quartet, McCoy Tyner on piano, Jimmy Garrison, I should say Reggie Workman on bass, and Elvin Jones on the drums. We heard them performing the Coltrane composition, Song of the Underground Railroad. You're listening to Return to the Source. More great jazz coming your way in the 5 o'clock hour. In fact, taking us into that hour, it's music from Huntsville's own pianist Paul Horton and the group Concurrence from their recording called Indivisible. In fact, Paul had a chance to recently perform at the Newport Jazz Festival. As I said before, congratulations to him for that. It's his composition called Nightcap at Brown's Dinner Club.

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It's Huntsville's own pianist Paul Horton and Concurrence from the recording Indivisible. We heard his composition Nightcap at Brown's Dinner Club. 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The Great Jazz Continues. It's a classic from the late trumpeter Donald Byrd.

That's music from the late tenor saxophonist Stanley Turrentine, his 1992 recording called More Than a Mood. We heard the tune Thomasville, written by his brother, Tommy Turrentine, featured Freddie Hubbard on trumpet, along with Cedar Walton on piano, Ron Carter on bass, Billy Higgins on the drums. Excuse me. We started out the set with music from the late trumpeter Donald Byrd, a 1966 recording called Mustang on Blue Note Records. We heard the tune On the Trail, features Sonny Red on alto sax, Hank Mobley on the tenor, McCoy Tyner piano, Walter Booker on bass, and Freddie Waits on the drums. You're listening to Return to the Source. Keep your dial here. Music coming up from the new recording by saxophonist Steve Wilson. But first, this message.

0: Always remember this beat.
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0: That's pianist Helen Sung and her big band from her latest recording, Oracles. Of course, that was the Horace Silver composition piece. Sending that one out to my good friend, Mr. Howard Bankhead. Before that, music from pianist George Cables from his 2014 recording called Icons and Influences. We heard his composition, Cedar Walton, with Desron Douglas on bass, Victor Lewis on the drums. And we started out the set with music from the latest recording by saxophonist Steve Wilson. It's called Enduring Sonnets on Smoke Sessions Records, and we heard him performing the George Cables composition Helen's Song with Steve, I should say, with Rennie Rosness on piano, Joe Locke on vibes, Jay Anderson on bass, and Kendrick Scott on the drums. Keep your dial here. There's more great jazz coming your way.
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That's Hendrick Merkins with music from his new recording on Cellar Records called Samba Tanto, featuring him on Vibes on his composition A Lullaby for Benny with Justice Heher on trombone. We started out the set with music from Doug and Gene Karn from their 1971 recording Infinize, of course, the Horace Silver composition piece. 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We're going to play one more before we get out of here. It's from drummer Eddie Marshall, in fact, from his 1977 recording called Dance of the Sun, and features George Cables on piano, Bobby Hutcherson on vibes, Manny Boyd on saxophone, and James Leary on the bass. Here they are with the tune called Danielle.

Well, you know what that means. Time for me to get out of here. Time to go home. It's just the way it is. But I hope you enjoyed some of the music you heard here on Return to the Source. Stay tuned. Coming up at 6 o'clock, The Soul of Jazz with Jamal Ahmed. Following that at 8 o'clock, Mellow Madness and more. Great programming here on WJAB. I'm your host, Douglas Turner, saying as always, till the next time and in between time, have a great week. Be safe and peace.

Nice round of applause for Dick Burke on drums. On piano, we have Monty Alexander. On tenor saxophone, Teddy Edwards. On bass, the fabulous Ray Brown. Thank you very much. It's been a wonderful audience. We'll see you tomorrow night.

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the soul of jazz with Jamal Ahmed. Thank you so much for tuning in to another edition as I give you the best in modern soul and jazz culture. Of course, with that lucid global twist and some of those classic bits. Giving you the best in the new school urban alternative and alternative jazz. And we just heard music coming from the man representing New Orleans. We're talking about drum extraordinaire Jamal Batiste. And that was my anthem entitled Just Jamal. You know, I've got loads of fresh music and classics and just things from all over for you for this edition of The Soul of Jazz. And right now we're going to get the show on the road with sounds coming out of the land down under. We're talking about Australia, of course, from violinist Tamil Rogian. He has a nice new one entitled Mountain Bug right here on The Soul of Jazz.

The Soul of Jazz with Jamal Ahmed. Sounds right there coming from the band known as Lawn, and they call that one Mama's Song. Some nice new school funk right there. And speaking of new school funk, we had some Afro-inspired funk coming from Atlanta's own band leader and keyboardist, Mr. Mosiki Scales, and he called that one Together Again from the album Ozim. We had sounds coming out of Switzerland from the band known as Larage, giving us some new school jazz funk, and they called that one Art 2 from the album Water Tower, and had to give you some new school fusion vibes coming from violinist Tamil Rojian out of Australia and Mountain Bug. Going to take you back to the early 80s. Sounds coming from the man who is actually a protege of the legendary Herbie Hancock. We're talking about keyboardist Mr. Webster Lewis, coming from his classic album Let Me Be the One. Going to play one entitled El Bobo right here on The Soul of Jazz.

The Soul of Jazz with Jamal Ahmed. I need a neck brace after that one. That was so good. Music out of the UK coming from the Visionaires. Of course, that is the band that is fronted by the man Mark Mack, who is also a member of the group known as For Hero. That came from his latest album. He called that one Deaf Radio, and he called that one The Look of Love. Of course, a lot of us, classic hip hop lovers understand that that was sampled by the great Jay Dilla for his band J88. And before that, we had music coming from the man, the latest coming from the legendary Marcos Valle out of Brazil, and he called that one Para de Pizar Bestiara. And that came from his album, his latest album entitled Tunil Acústico. And we kicked it all off with Webster Lewis, keyboardist Webster Lewis. What a jam right there. I heard that one in a club in London and it literally set the whole place up. That was called El Bobo from the album Let Me Be the One. Right now, going to take you down to Brazil, back down to Brazil. We got music coming from producer Bruno E. Going to play one entitled Alma Take Two, featuring vocalist Shantone Black from the album The Alma Sessions, right here on The Soul of Jazz.

The Soul of Jazz with Jamal Ahmed. That was a wonderful kind of Brazilian samba-inspired set. Nice bossa nova in there as well. We just heard music coming from the Midnight Gigolos, and they call that one Brother Samba. Before that, some soulful bossa coming from Bruno E. out of, I think he's out of Sao Paulo, and he called that one Alma Take Two, featuring the man Shantone Black on vocals. Right now, going to give you some more Latin energy, some new school Latin jazz vibes coming from the band out of the UK by way of Argentina. They call themselves the Mantecas. Going to play one entitled Yes and No right here on the Soul of Jazz.

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